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8: Len here at midday. Police Commissioner Richard Chambers has been cleared of stalking and historic sexual assault by the IPCA. Allegations were made by a woman he had a relationship with in the 90s. Christchurch's Orana Wildlife Park has launched a Give a Little page, the iconic animal attraction needing to fill a $4 million hole in its budget.
9: Animal staff, vet nurses, power prices, petrol prices. We are an incredibly expensive place to run.
8: The New Zealand-India free trade deal is a step closer, Parliament's Foreign Affairs, Defence and Trade Committee passing the bill. And pro firefighters have canned their one-hour strike planned for now. Instead, union members are holding a minute's silence to honour firefighters killed in the US during the 9/11 attacks. In sport,
10: regardless of whether we came here up 2-1 or down 2-1, we're going to start Richie.
8: All Blacks coach Dave Rennie, Richie Mo'unga, starting his first test since the 2023 World Cup final in Sunday's final match against South Africa in the US. Talking rugby, Christchurch will host Super Rugby's Super Round again in 2027, five games under the roof at Te Kaha in April next year. Rugby with All Blacks travel and hospitality.com. And Australia hosts its first ever game in the NFL regular season in 20 minutes. The Rams and 49ers clashing at the Melbourne Cricket Ground. The country's only hosted one other American football game in exhibition in 99.
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11: 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Fine for the rest of today, getting down to 10 tonight. Tomorrow, fine with sou'westers, which should die out tomorrow night in a high of 18. Sunday, pick of the days, it's going to be fine and warm, a high 19.
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11: In 5 hours, someone's getting a call saying they're off to Oz thanks to Choice Hotels. And Pauline, that could be you. Room 2414 is yours.
14: Thank you very much.
11: It is a trip for two. Do you have someone that you want to take to Oz?
14: Yes, my partner.
11: Oh, nice. All right, 2414. Good luck.
14: Thank you.

0: It's Maury Fenn with Alicia. Turn it up Friday afternoon. Turning up the amount of phone calls, trying to get as many people in our Trans-Tasman chicken drawer as possible. Xavier, room 2416 is yours.
1: Thank you so much.
0: If you win, who's going with you?
1: Probably my mum.
0: And theme parks, you reckon you'll check those out?
1: Yeah, definitely.
0: Oh, nice. All right, well, good luck. 2416, that's yours.
1: Thank you.
2: I know you moved on to someone new. Hope life is beautiful. You were the light for me to find my truth. I just want to say thank you.

reminiscing on those past days. I thought you didn't know my last name, but that changed. And I traveled around the world, think where you living at now. I heard you moved to Austin, got an apartment and settled down. And every once in a while, I start texting, write a paragraph, but then I delete the message. 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

0: Dua Lipa on More FM with Alicia, Friday afternoon, lunchtime in fact, so you might be tucking into lunch. If it's a delicious sausage roll, tell the person that made it that maybe they should put it forward for the Bakel's legendary sausage roll competition. We've had the pie awards, now it's the sausage roll's time to shine, but entries close today. So if you want more details, pieawards.nz. And speaking of winning, you might be winning this last trip to Oz with Sarah and Adam later today.
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0: It is thanks to Choice Hotels. Get more of what you value with Choice Hotels. And since it is the last day today, I've got a bunch of room keys to hand out. So we're going to go through a few of them, just some random ones, all right? Room 2415. Shantae, you can have that one.
2: Woo, thank you.
0: You're very welcome. Hopefully that's your lucky number and you get that phone call from Sarah and Adam.
2: Yay, thank you so much.
0: Not a worry. And Bronwyn, you can have room 2419.
3: Excellent, thank you so very much.
0: You're very welcome. Good luck for the draw tonight.
3: Thank you.
0: Okay, one more, room 2422. Catherine, that's yours.
4: Oh, that's perfect. Thank you. That's a great number.
0: It is a great number. Hopefully it's a winning number because Sarah and Adam are going to give someone a trip to Oz and that might be you.
4: Oh, great. Thank you so much for the opportunity.
0: You're very welcome. All right. So I do have a cue to call coming up before 1 o'clock, so another chance to get you in that draw.
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10: Hey, plenty head south to Invercargill for this week's round in the NPC. 5 changes being made to the squad from last week's loss to Manawatu. Richard Judd taking the 9 jersey again after being unavailable last week. Charlie Sinton now moving to the bench. The front row sees a number of changes too, with Harold Rounds and Sione Tupou moving into the 1 and 2 jerseys respectively. The last time the two teams met last year saw the Stags take a comfortable win over the Bay in Rotorua, with our boys hoping to return the favour and upset the hosts on Sunday. Kick off 5 past 5.
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0: Kelly Clarkson on Mori FM. It's almost 1 o'clock. We've been doing this for 4 weeks and it's been so much fun, but all good things must come to an end. So one last trip to Oz to give away. 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
0: Grace, on a scale of 1 to 10, 10 being the most, how badly do you need a bit of a break?
2: Oh, I'd say probably an 8, like most people. I'm pretty excited.
0: 8 it is. Well, hopefully we can make that happen. Our last trip to Oz to give away this afternoon, and you've got room 2374, so good luck.
2: Oh, amazing. Thank you so much.
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0: After one, new Kiwi music from Max Alay and a high school hit from John Parr, now non-stop 10. And we'll start that with MJ right after the news update from Bridget on Moore.
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8: Good afternoon, Bridget here with the latest at 1. The police commissioner has been cleared of historic complaints against him. The police watchdog found no evidence to prosecute Richard Chambers. Christchurch's iconic Orana Wildlife Park is in financial trouble. The 50-year-old zoo has launched a Give a Little campaign to help clear $4 million in debt. An internal affairs investigation has led to the recovery of $11.5 million worth of funding for community organisations. A Gisborne man's Father's Day went a tad beyond socks and undies after learning he'd won $28 million with Lotto. All Blacks coach Dave Rennie says it was always the plan to start Richie Mo'unga in Sunday's fourth test against the Springboks in Baltimore. And Super Rugby Pacific has confirmed that Christchurch will host the Super Round again next year. Rugby with All Blacks Travel and Hospitality.com.
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9: More FM weather with Tyre Master. 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Fine for the rest of today, getting down to 10 tonight. Tomorrow, fine with sou'westers, which should die out tomorrow night in a high of 18. Sunday, pick of the days, it's going to be fine and warm, a high 19.
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9: Not long till the weekend now, just 4 hours to go, and not long until we give away our last trip to Oz with our Trans-Tasman check-in thanks to Choice Hotels. So I want to get as many people in this afternoon's draw as possible. 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

0: It's Maury Fenn with Alicia. Friday afternoon, not any old Friday though, the last day to get you in the door to head to Oz thanks to Choice Hotels. So got a couple of room numbers to hand out now. Caroline, room 2418 is yours.
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1: New Kiwi music on More FM, Maxalay, Crybaby. That is a good song. In fact, that is the number one song on the Hot NZ Singles Chart on the New Zealand Top 40 at the moment. Really sounds like Justin Bieber. All right, forgetting New Zealand for a second, because we have one more trip for two to Oz to give away. This is thanks to Choice Hotels. 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
1: And I've got a big block of room keys to hand out now. So Jessica, room 2349, that's yours.
3: Awesome. Thank you so much.
1: Whereabouts in Oz would you go if you were lucky enough to win?
3: Oh, surfers paradise.
1: In summertime, the dream.
3: Yeah.
1: Well, fingers crossed for you. All right, Sarah and Adam are going to win. Make that winning phone call after 5.
3: Awesome. Thank you so much.
1: Not a worry. All right, next room over, 2350. Kate, that's yours.
4: Cool.
1: If you won this, where in Australia would you go?
4: Brisbane.
1: Oh, nice. I love it. All right. Well, good luck for this afternoon's draw.
4: Thank you so much. Have a wonderful afternoon and an awesome weekend.
1: Oh, right back at you. All right. Last room in this block, 2351. Rose, that's yours.
5: That sounds absolutely brilliant. Thank you so much.
1: Well, don't thank me yet. You haven't won yet. But if you do, or when you do, where in Oz do you want to go?
5: I think somewhere around the Northern Territory, Cairns or Darwin would be nice. It's one place I have not been to, and not having had a holiday for about 4 years, this would be just the icing for me.
1: All right, let's see if we can make that happen. And I love that you're picking somewhere a little bit different. But yeah, 2351, good luck for that phone call, the Savo.
5: Thank you very, very much. Have a nice day.
1: All right, back at you. All right, we do have a cue to call coming up before 2, another room key up for grabs, so listen out for it, not too far away.
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13: Hey, plenty heads south to Invercargill for this week's round in the NPC. 5 changes being made to the squad from last week's loss to Manawatu. Richard Judd taking the 9 jersey again after being unavailable last week. Charlie Sinton now moving to the bench. The front row sees a number of changes too, with Harold Rounds and Sione Tupou moving into the 1 and 2 jerseys respectively. The last time the two teams met last year saw the Stags take a comfortable win over the Bay in Rotorua, with our boys hoping to return the favour and upset the hosts on Sunday. Kickoff 5 past 5.
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0: Kygo and Tina Turner on More FM. It is almost 2 o'clock, heading into the weekend, and it's a busy one. 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
2: 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I've always wanted to see those Tasmanian devils.
0: Oh, that is a great answer. I love it. Let's see if we can make it happen. Room 2427. Good luck for that phone call.
2: Thank you. 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
0: After two, it's not a Friday afternoon without S Club 7, and they've got our high school hit coming up. And off his new album, Wild Child, Alex Warren's in our non-stop 10. And we'll start that with Praz Michael. It's right after a news update from Bridget on More.
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4: Good afternoon, Bridget here with the latest at 2. A pokie sector review has uncovered cases where money that should have been available for community grants was instead used to buy gaming machines. The ribbon's been cut on Auckland's City Rail Link ahead of the opening this weekend. The cost of living crisis has hit the iconic Orana Wildlife Park in Christchurch, which has launched a Give a Little campaign to clear a $4 million hole in its budget. Christchurch will again host Super Rugby's Super Round in 2027, with five games under the roof at One New Zealand Stadium in April next year. More problems looming for the LA Clippers, with the New York Times reporting a criminal investigation has been opened against the NBA team. And defending champ Aryna Sabalenka is through to Sunday's women's singles final at the US Tennis Open.
2: Sport. With Toi Ohomai open days this month. 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
5: More FM weather with Tyre Master. 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Fine for the rest of today, getting down to 10 tonight. Tomorrow, fine with sou'westers, which should die out tomorrow night in a high of 18. Sunday, pick of the days, it's going to be fine and warm, a high 19.
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0: It's Maury Fenn with Alicia. Loving handing out these room keys for that trip to Oz this afternoon. Jenny, room 2434 is yours.
1: Yay, thank you so much.
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0: That is
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0: It's Drake's Project on More FM. Alicia in for your Friday afternoon, counting down to the weekend. And Sarah, you have the honour, along with Adam, of taking us through to the weekend. That's cool.
1: What a joy. What a joy. Big Friday vibes. And of course, it's our last trip to Australia for the Trans-Tasman Chicken to give away. We call our last winner after five. And don't worry, we have plenty of room keys to dish out between now and then.
0: The phones are going crazy. Yeah. And I know you are trying to get through, but yeah, you guys do have a lot more chances to hand out those room keys. So all hope is not lost.
1: Yeah.
0: We'll get you in the draw before 5 o'clock.
1: Yeah, there's going to be lots of ways. The first one, I know it sounds nuts, so don't stress if you don't have a story. But if you've ever had an experience with someone that got a bit awkward because you didn't realise they only had one arm. And you went, what's wrong with me? I can't believe I did that. You know, please start texting that story through to 559 because that could get you a trip to Aussie. We're going to do, oops, they had one arm.
0: Immediately, pictures of trying to shake someone's hand come to mind.
1: Because Adam did it. Of course Adam did it.
0: That's always Adam. All right, please get your stories in. You can text it on 559. We'll get you on air after 3 and get you a room key. And I've got one more room key, my last one. So we're going to give that away before 3 on More.
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0: Borderline on Mori Fam. It is almost 3 o'clock, heading into the weekend, and it is chocker with not just things around here, but also sports. So go the ABs, go the Black Ferns, up the Waz, go Liam Lawson, go the Wahine Warriors. Just so much sports on. If you have a sports fan in your house, just maybe leave them alone for the next couple of days. Sarah and Adam are taking over after 3, and after 5 they're giving out the last trip to Oz thanks to Choice Hotels. Get more of what you value with Choice Hotels. So they've got loads more room keys to hand out after 3, and I've got one more, my last one to hand out right now.
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4: Good afternoon, Bridget here with the latest at 3. A financial crisis at Christchurch's Orana Wildlife Park has seen them set up a Give a Little page for donations. Police Commissioner Richard Chambers has been cleared of historic complaints against him. The flow-on effects of global oil uncertainty will likely be felt at the pump soon, with the renewed escalation in the Middle East and Russia helping power another spike in oil prices. A classic TV show is about to be given the Hollywood treatment. 6 decades after its debut, Hawaii Five-O is being made into a movie by the producers of Spider-Man. All Blacks World Cup winning coach Sir Steve Hansen has joined NRL club Manly as football performance director, rugby league with Machinery House and a league of their own. And the second women's semi at the US Tennis Open, it's into the deciding set between second seed Elena Rybakina and American contender Coco Gauff. It's on serve deep in the decider.
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4: More FM Tauranga weather with Tyre Master. Still local, still independent for over 40 years. 0800 Tyre Master. A bit of cloud throughout the rest of the day, but it is starting to clear this evening, dropping to a low of 10 tonight. For the weekend, cloudy patches tomorrow with a high of 19, and it's fine on Sunday.
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6: How good is the Friday? 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And we have our last trip to give away this afternoon to Australia.
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0: deny. So your chandelier Maury Fame with Sierra and Adam. This morning I just wanted to disappear. Just didn't want to exist.
1: No, you've got to tell everyone the story. So you. It's so you, Adam.
0: I thought I'd mix things up this morning, and I went to a different cafe for a wee iced latte, and this lovely guy called Ruben came over and said hi, which was great. We had a lovely chat, and then at the end of the conversation, I put my hand out, went to shake his hand to say, like, just an awesome time chatting. He puts his hand out, but he puts his limb out. He doesn't have a hand. So I'm just holding this man's stub.
1: Am I allowed to call it a stub? No, it's the fact that you held it. You didn't just go, I'm sorry. You clasped onto the end of his arm.
0: Yeah, and I was just like shaking his whole limb. But he was going with it. And I just kind of wish that he went in for the fist bump or something else, but no, I was, and I didn't, you know, I'm quite uncomfortable in those situations, so
1: it.
0: I may have gone like, which didn't help, and I know he's listening right now, you're the man.
1: It's not on him, this is all you, this is all on
0: 100%
1: you.
0: 100% it is.
1: To have followed through, made it awkward, and did you ever address what had just happened with him, or did you just leave it? You just made the and that was it.
0: Yeah, I don't know how I could have addressed the fact that he didn't have a hand, because he would have been like, yeah, I've been handless for 25 years now.
1: And yeah. The whole conversation. I've been handless for this whole conversation. You know what I mean? Like the whole time. Nah, this happens though. I had to MC a wedding years ago for a lovely couple who I had actually just met, that kind of booked me as the MC. And anyway, when I went to kind of do the, you know, when you chat with them before the wedding to be like, what's the vibe you want? And what do you guys want to, you know, the day to feel like or whatever? And they turned up and the groom only had one arm. And I was like, okay, that's cool. And I was trying to get a vibe of like, does he make jokes about the arm? Like, or is it this not talked about? And they're explaining that the wedding ring wasn't obviously not going to be on a finger, that he'd wear it around his neck on a chain, that she'd put it around his neck and stuff. I was like, this is amazing. Okay, yeah. So he's obviously happy to talk about it. Anyway, on the day, I thought, just don't make a gag. Don't do anything. Don't make it weird, Sarah. And then the bit where I had to bring him up on stage, and I didn't mean to, but I said, give him a hand as he came up on stage. And I didn't mean to, but it was like my brain went, don't do it, don't do it, don't do it. And my subconscious went, I got nothing else for you. That's what's going to come out.
0: I thought you were going to like prepare this gag, and like little did he know, you've given everyone in the audience like plastic hands to throw onto the stage.
1: No. Luckily people did laugh, and it turns out he loves a one-arm gig, so we were good.
0: Yeah,
1: but
0: fantastic.
1: Honestly, in that moment, I was like, I want to die.
0: Yeah.
1: So we are idiots, both of us, Adam. Have you had an experience like this? Where you had an interaction with someone, turns out they only had one arm, and the embarrassment really was on you.
0: This is so niche, but we will get stories for this.
1: We will, and you will get a room key to get you to Aussie. 559 is the text to 0800 MORE FM.

0: Shaboozy, born to die. It is a Friday. Maury Fearn with Sarah and Adam.
1: Oops, it was one arm. That's what we're talking about this afternoon, because this morning, Adam, you went in for a handshake with the lovely man you'd just been having a chat with.
0: I wish he went in for a fist bump because he didn't have a hand. So I ended up just like holding on to his arm just below the elbow, really, and just started shaking somebody's arm. It's a weird feeling. And a lovely guy, Ruben, shout out, because I know he's listening right now.
1: Well, and now he knows exactly how awkward you felt, doesn't he? So that's lovely for you. So has it happened to you, something like this? Oops, it was one arm. Karen, what happened for you at your work? Hi.
2: I was taking blood and a man came in and we were just chatting and then I asked him what he wanted me to take the blood from. And he only had one arm.
1: He only had one. No. Yeah. Yeah. Did he sort of have a giggle or do you think he was not impressed?
2: He looked at me really blankly and then he said, oh, you better use this one because I don't have any others.
0: Any others? Yeah.
1: Do you know what? As you've been saying this, we've had someone else text in who is also a phlebotomist, also takes blood, and they had the same thing happen. So just know, Karen, you were not alone. You were not the first person to have done this and you sound lovely. You can take blood from us any day. So here we go. Room key 2433. That is all yours.
2: Okay, cool. Thank you.
0: Easy as
1: Karen. Nice. Okay, let's do one more. Janelle, oops, it was one arm. Yeah. What happened?
3: Yeah, it's actually Donnell, but that's all right.
1: Oh, Donnell. Okay. Sorry, Donnell. We're going to blame Director Dave for that one. Yeah, what happened?
3: Oh, God. About 30 years ago, I was shopping up Dominion Road like you used to do with all the factory shops and everything with a friend, and I was I just started teaching, and I was looking for some food for my pet mice. So we headed into one of the pet shops, I think it was called Johnny Walker's Pet Shop, right down the end of Dominion Road. Mm. Went in there, looking around, having a good time, went up to the counter to pay, and they had like a goldfish bowl on the counter with the axolotls, the Mexican walking fish,
0: yes,
3: in it. Mm. And my friend went to put her hand in, and I said, oh, don't do that, they'll take your bloody arm off. And no word of a lie, I turned around to be served by the man, and he had one arm.
0: Oh, Danelle.
3: If I'd been quicker, I would have said, see?
1: See? See? Those bloody axolotls.
3: We just dissolved, and I think we just left. I don't even think we bought anything.
0: Oh, that's a fantastic story, Danelle. Thank
1: Danelle,
0: you so much.
1: Nice. It's got you room key 2435. We could be calling you after 5 to go to Aussie, all right?
3: Fantastic. Thank you.
4: Oh, well done. Up next with Sarah and Adam.
1: So good. We hear so many more stories. Thank you so much to everyone that's texting in. Hey, where are my Spice Girls fans at? If you're a Spice Girls fan and you woke up this morning excited to see what the big announcement was overnight, can you text now, 559, just tell me how you felt when you saw that it wasn't a tour, it wasn't performing at the Sphere, it was CDs. How did you feel? We need to unpack this in 12 minutes.
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0: No, I can't. 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

0: Three big shows March next year, Eden Park, Bruno Mars and more.
1: Yo, I'll tell you what I want, what I really, really want. Don't tell me what you want, what you really, really want.
2: Yeah, not that. The Spice Girls. The Spice Girls had us all going. They posted this cryptic post yesterday and they were like, at what was going to be 1 a.m. New Zealand time, we've got a big announcement. Mm-hmm. And everyone's like, oh my goodness. What could this be? Is there any chance that, you know, Victoria, Posh Spice said she would play the Sphere?
0: Yeah.
2: Could they be doing a residency at the Sphere?
0: Because it's 30 years of the Spice Girls, so it's
2: this
0: a big
2: is it.
0: Year.
2: It's a really big year. There were so many, but could it be finally we're getting the documentary? What is it going to be? Is the Spice movie coming to streaming? Yeah. Do you know what it was, guys? It was CD singles.
3: Oh.
2: They're releasing, and vinyl, the singles collection of the Spice Girls on CD and vinyl with some B-sides and a previously unreleased demo.
0: Yeah.
2: That's it. Come on, are you kidding me? The internet has exploded. People are not happy. Fans are getting online saying how unhappy they are.
4: How could you do that? You know how many conversations I've had with people are like, it's going to be a tour, it's going to be a tour. I've had in-depth conversations about, I don't think VB will be back though. I can't see it. Come on. I've got all the singles.
2: Yeah.
4: I've got them. Any Spice Girls fan worth their soul, we've got them. We've got the singles collection.
2: That's it.
0: Like Spotify, streaming services. Like if you really wanted to listen to the Spice Girls.
2: Yeah, if you look on the Spice Girls, like the actual Spice Girls post on Instagram, I can't see one positive comment. People are like, this could have been an email. Another one here, yeah. Negotiating with my husband on my price cap for Spice Girls tickets today was for nothing.
0: Yeah.
2: Another one, FFS, says it all.
0: Yeah.
2: Sam, how did you feel when you saw this announcement overnight?
5: Oh, it was absolutely awful. I can't believe it. All I can say is that they didn't tell us what we want, what we really, really want.
2: 1,000,000%, Sam. I couldn't have said it any better. I'm with you.
5: Awful.
2: And I thought, because I'm gutted too, so many people are gutted, but maybe we could make you feel better. You have made it on the air to whinge about the Spice Girls, and you've got yourself a room key for Australia.
5: Awesome. Thank you so much, guys. One good news came out of today.
2: That's it. Screw the CD singles, Sam. You could be off to Aussie, all right?
0: Good stuff, Sam. And we have more room keys to give you in a couple of songs. We heard Bruno before coming to New Zealand, and of course this guy in a couple of months.
2: Oh,
0: can't wait.
2: Yeah, they're touring.
0: It's Robbie, Rock Rubbing DJ, in. Or more.

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0: Oh yes, man. It's been the most amazing 4 weeks, all thanks to Choice Hotels, giving you and your friend, whoever, a chance to go to Australia for a couple of nights just to unwind.
2: Yep.
0: We've got one more trip to give away this afternoon, so you need to get on here with us and we're going to give you a room key.
2: And we're getting so many texts from people saying, oh my goodness, I've been trying for 4 weeks now, and we get it, we hear you. So let's do a bunch. Let's start in Masterton. Lara. Hello, Lara.
3: Hi.
2: Hi. No mucking around, mate. You've got the key just for that. Hi. That's it.
3: Oh, my God. Look, that's amazing. I've been trying for so long to get through to you guys, and this is absolutely awesome.
2: Oh, yay.
3: To get through.
0: Lara, I can hear it in your voice. Yeah. Good job.
2: Room 2437. That's you, boo. We could call you back after five, okay?
3: Oh, look, I look forward to your phone call. I feel lucky.
2: Yes, good luck. Good luck. Let's do another one. We're going to Torbay. Megan, are you there, Megan?
4: Hi.
2: Hi.
4: Yes, I am.
2: That's the best hi you've ever done, mate. That's got your room key 2438.
4: Fabulous. Thanks.
2: Good luck. Good luck. Good luck. We could do one more.
0: Yeah, okay, come on.
2: Okay, let's go to Palmy. Michaela, are you there, Michaela?
5: I'm here.
2: Hi. Hi. You'd like room key 2439?
5: I would love that very much. Thank you.
0: Done.
2: Where would you go? Because I'm being nosy. I haven't found out from anyone else. Where would you go? Because you get to choose if we call you after five.
5: I would love to go to Perth.
0: Perth?
2: Yeah.
0: What's in Perth? Why Perth?
5: My partner has family over there that me and my son have actually never met. So.
2: Okay, you could go give them a squidge. Yes, Michaela. All right, well, the room key is yours and we could chat again after five, okay? Good luck.
5: Thank you very much.
0: You're
2: so welcome. And don't worry, that's not it. We've still got plenty more keys. In fact, I'm going to throw it out there. The next room key we give away,
0: yeah,
2: I think we go large here, blank canvas, because so many people have said, I've got all these great stories, I just want to get on here. Here's your chance. If you've got a story that you know will give us a great giggle on a Friday afternoon, start texting us 559. If we get you on the air with your story, you're going to get a room key. Simple as that.
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10: Clear overnight for Tauranga. A low of 10. State Highway 2 heavy from Bethlehem to Clark Road to Puna. Tortora Street slow southbound from Kawaka Street. Hewlett's Road is heavy from the flyover towards the Harbour Bridge. Cameron Road slow southbound through Gate Par and then Greaton to Barks Corner. State Highway 29A heavy southbound through Matapihi and from Poiki to Oropi Road.
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26: Good afternoon, Bridget here with the latest at 4. The first sod has been turned on the new Whangarei Hospital development. A six-vehicle crash on Auckland's southern motorway at Drury is continuing to affect traffic. A surge in oil prices is coming, which will lead to petrol price increases in the coming weeks. AI researcher Jacob Coxon, who quit his job at tech giant Anthropic, saying the tech could destroy humanity, has doubled down on his comments on CBS News.
27: It really is just a super advanced intelligence. 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It could blackmail or persuade humans. It doesn't look that different from science fiction films.
26: The Manly Sea Eagles have a new football performance director. It's All Blacks World Cup winning coach Sir Steve Hansen. At the US Tennis Open, the women's semis, second seed Elena Rybakina beating American Coco Gauff, taking the deciding set 6-4. And at the MCG, the NFL experiment, the San Francisco 49ers beat the LA Rams 27-7.
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26: 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A bit of cloud throughout the rest of the day, but it is starting to clear this evening, dropping to a low of 10 tonight. For the weekend, cloudy patches tomorrow with a high of 19, and it's fine on Sunday.
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2: Which means there is 1 hour left to secure yourself a room key for our very last trip to Aussie. If you have a very good story, text us 559. That could get you our next key. We're going to go there in three songs.
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0: Dua Lipa, Maury Finn with Sarah and Adam.
1: It is our last day, our last Trans-Tasman check-in, that trip to Aussie. We get our final winner after five, but we still have room keys. So we've thrown the phones open and gone, if you've got a yarn for us, it's Friday arvo. We all need a giggle. You could get a room key.
0: Yeah.
1: Reese, what's your story?
2: Well, me and a mate of mine thought we'd bloody head out to Spencer Park to this festival. And we get out there and they wouldn't let us in, so we thought we'd jump the fence. Jump the fence, and then security guards come up and ask what we're doing, and we said that we were volunteer paramedics. So the more we walked around, we realised, I think we're in the wrong place. It was all there. It was like a Christian camp or something like that. And we walked around for a wee bit, and then the security guard walks up and said, oh, we need you guys over here. I think this girl was having a panic attack or something.
1: Oh,
2: like,
1: no. Those lines.
0: Oh, Reese.
2: So we get over there, and she was all bloody wheezy and everything. So it turns out that she had a bit of asthma, so we got her to breathe into a bag. And then I'm looking at my mate and I'm thinking, what have we done?
0: What kind of bag was it, Reese? Was it just one that you found on the ground or what?
2: Oh, back then we weren't too worried about the turtles. It was a bloody pick and save bag.
1: Yeah. Oh, like a plastic bag.
2: Yeah.
0: Yeah. Not worried about the turtles back then.
1: Okay, so she's breathing into this plastic bag.
2: She's breathing into this bag, and then all of her friends come over and wondering what was going on. They thought we were trying to get her to huff on some paint or something, but we explained to her that she was having a bit of an asthma attack and sitting in this little pink dome tent like a bunch of larrikins, and then she sort of gets a bit of colour back in her face. And then my mate were like, she looks pretty good now, so we sort of walked off, and as we're walking away, we looked at each other, and I was like, we need to get out of here, mate, because this is a serious event.
1: We're it's
2: in
1: so
2: all
1: bad.
2: Sorts of trouble, so.
1: Oh, yeah, if you get anyone beyond that, you're screwed, mate. You're absolutely screwed.
0: So, well, that's impressive that they didn't call you out, and they thought you were the real deal, like you were her hero.
2: I know.
0: She saved her.
2: Yep. We were absolutely steamed in the middle of this bloody Easter camp, administering some sort of bloody breath therapy, and then bailed out the back of the portaloos and over the fence.
1: Oh my god. Race, it's so good. You're so lucky that it didn't go wrong, but god, it's good. And they're absolutely a hotel room key, mate. You could be off to Aussie. It's so good.
2: Awesome. Shout out to Easter Camp 2010. I hope my little wheezy friend's doing good.
0: Oh, thanks for the laugh, bro. Good on you, man.
1: Oh, you're
2: no
1: so
2: worries,
1: good.
2: God. Take care.
0: See you, mate.
1: You too, Reese. Thanks,
0: bro.
1: Mate. See you.
0: Shania Twain or more. I'm gone.

0: Lady Gaga, Edge of Glory, Sarah and Adam driving you home for your Friday.
1: Holy moly, there is a video that has come out today.
2: Yeah.
1: Of the most out the gate Zoom call I've ever seen in my life. So imagine there's like, I don't know what, 9 people.
2: Yeah, and these are lawyers as well over in Australia.
1: Like, yeah.
2: So well-regarded individuals.
1: Yeah. So look, it's 9 dudes all in their little boxes. And some of them have got lovely little button-up shirts and jerseys and stuff on. Mm. Anyway, they're obviously having a discussion about something. And then you watch, there's one square on that Zoom call that you watch this guy. He's wearing a black turtleneck and pants, and he puts the laptop down.
2: Yeah.
1: And then as he stands up, you realise he's put it down on the bathroom floor, and it's the toilet in the background.
2: Mm-hmm.
1: And they're still all chatting away.
2: Yeah.
1: And you think, surely he's not going to do what we think he's going to do. And then he lifts up the toilet lid and he pulls down his pants. And you go, no, no, no, no, no. And he doesn't realise that his camera is still on. And he goes for it. It's not till all those guys have to tell him your camera's on.
3: Your screen's still on. Are you kidding? That's lightning move. That's lightning move.
2: And you can see everything.
1: Everything.
2: And I don't want to be too descriptive here, but I feel sorry for the guy. It's now gone around the world, as these videos do. It reminds me of the lady in Dunedin, you know, a month or so back, where they were washing in the bathroom. But
1: now this is way worse. This is so much worse. This is so much worse. Like, this is, I don't, someone's filmed it and it's gone around and this, oh my God. But anyway, if you do want to see it, it's blurred, so it's... It was safe for social media. Oh. You can head to More FM Drive on Instagram or text bathroom to 559. We'll flick you the link. We actually filmed ourselves watching it for the first time.
2: Yeah.
1: Yeah. And you can see the video, sort of in all its glory. It is just, you won't believe it. Anyway. Yeah.
2: In 10 minutes, we'll check you into our hotel. We've got one more trip to give away to Australia thanks to Choice Hotels. So we'll do that next on More.
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9: Clear overnight for Tauranga, a low of 10 degrees. State Highway 2 heavy heading out of town from Waihi Road through Bethlehem to Clark Road into Puna. Tortora Street heavy from Hull to Hewlett's, Cameron Road and Pies Par Road busy around Barks Corner. State Highway 29A a little slow southwest through Matapihi and from Poiki to Oropi Road. And State Highway 29 and 29A heavy coming through Tauriko.
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13: Hey, plenty head south to Invercargill for this week's round in the NPC. 5 changes being made to the squad from last week's loss to Manawatu. Richard Judd taking the 9 jersey again after being unavailable last week. Charlie Sinton now moving to the bench. The front row sees a number of changes too, with Harold Rounds and Sione Tupou moving into the 1 and 2 jerseys respectively. The last time the two teams met last year saw the Stags take a comfortable win over the Bay in Rotorua, with our boys hoping to return the favour and upset the hosts on Sunday. Kick-off 5 past 5.
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2: 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Let's finish your week with a bang with $1,000. 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
1: And you know what would be a bang? Our last trip to Aussie. Imagine if it's you we are calling after 5 o'clock. We do have more room keys. We're going to do another one and two songs for you.
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0: I love that one from Stella Lefty. 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
0: Well, after 5 o'clock, that's when we make our last phone call, thanks to Choice Hotels, to say pack your bags and your passport. You're going to Australia. But before that, we still have a couple of room keys left.
2: We do. Sarah, hello. Oh, hello, Sarah. Oh, Sarah, don't do this to us. Come on, mate.
0: Sarah, are you there?
3: Yes.
2: Oh, my God, thank God.
3: Sorry, did I cut out?
2: Oh, maybe. And I was like, so that's all good. We really want you to get this key. And I was like, if she's dropped out, this is a disaster.
0: Yep.
2: Sarah, tell us about where you would go. If we call you after five, you get to go anywhere in Aussie. Where are you heading?
3: To the Gold Coast for my 40th. I reckon that'd be pretty cool.
2: Yeah, that would be really cool. Okay, who gets to go with you to party?
3: Probably the husband. Yeah, probably
2: the husband. When you say for your 40th to party, are we going, you know, on the old, you know, what are they called?
0: The movie with the roller coasters. You should see what Sarah's doing with her hands. It's like a game of charades there.
2: Yes. Are we going that style, or are we just going like full beach and cocktails?
3: Oh, I reckon we could do a bit of a mix.
2: Yeah, great. Yeah. Okay.
3: Yeah.
2: Okay. Well, you start dreaming. Here is your room key, 2441. You are in there. We could call you after five, Sarah.
3: Okay, thank you.
0: Too
2: You're
0: easy.
2: You're so welcome.
0: Alrighty, we've got one more room key left. One more room key. And this could be the room key that we call after five.
2: That's it. One room key, 10 questions, 60 seconds. You get to play the pop because you could even win $1,000.
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2: Okay, let's go to Napier. Jack, how are you?
3: I'm fantastic, thank you. How you doing?
2: Good, good. Bro. What are you up to on this fine Friday, late afternoon, evening?
3: Just finished work, having a couple of tins and relaxing, you know?
0: Oh, nice. What's the tin of choice, Jack?
3: Jameson and Cola Premium Serve.
2: Oh, that is going to treat you real well in this pop quiz. Oh, my God.
3: I'm going all out tonight.
2: You are? Oh, my God. Okay, how many tins deep are you, just out of curiosity?
3: Two. We'll say two.
2: Okay, cool. Okay, we'll go with two. That's good. Well, look, you can raise a tin to the fact that you've got our very last room key after 4 weeks of giving away trips to Aussie every day. We do our 20th trip.
0: So,
2: you're the last room key holder. So here we go, room 2442. That's you. But also, let's put those tins to the test, Jack. You're going to have 10 questions in 60 seconds.
3: Right.
2: Okay, if you don't know an answer, you can keep guessing. Otherwise, just say pass, we move on. We come back to that question if there's time at the end. And if you get 10 out of 10, you get $1,000.
3: Holy smokes.
0: Yeah. Mate, if this happens, I think you're going to be feeling very sorry for yourself tomorrow morning.
3: Okay. Wow, we'll see how we go first.
2: Come on, Jack. Come on.
0: All right, man, here we go. Your time starts now. Which vegetable is traditionally used to make sauerkraut?
3: Cabbage.
0: Yes, what's the capital of Australia?
3: Canberra.
0: Yes, what's the first name of the man who started the Disney Empire?
3: Walt.
0: Yes, what was the Spice Girls' debut album called?
3: Holy smoke. Pass.
0: Which alien-themed film franchise has just announced a fifth movie?
3: Alien.
0: No.
3: Pass.
0: How much is Lotto Powerball jackpot tomorrow?
3: 10 million.
0: Yes. In The Simpsons, what is the name of Bart's main teacher?
3: Pass.
0: What was the name of Lady Gaga's character in A Star is Born?
3: Capel?
0: No.
3: Edna Capel?
0: No.
3: Oh, it's the other one, sorry. Okay, pass.
0: What's the longest running Broadway musical of all time?
3: Grease? Fans of the Opera.
0: Yes, Nicolas Cage played the character of Ben Gates in what 2004 film? And Jack, time is up.
3: Too many tins.
2: Okay, Jack. Okay, Jack and crew, here were the ones that got you. The Spice Girls' debut album was simply called Spice. The alien-themed film franchise that's just announced a fifth movie is Men in Black. The Simpsons, in The Simpsons, Bart's main teacher was Edna Krabappel, or Mrs. Krabappel. The name of Lady Gaga's character in A Star is Born is Ellie Mayne, and Nicolas Cage played the character Ben Gates in National Treasure.
3: Well,
0: it is,
2: you
0: mate.
2: Didn't get the money, but you got the room key. You literally just hold on to your tins because we could be calling you back in about 12 minutes, okay?
3: Oh, really? Okay, perfect.
2: Sweet as. Okay, good on you guys.
0: Good on you, bro. And that's right, if you manage to get yourself a room key today, we could be calling you in about 10 minutes. This is our last trip that we're giving away to Australia.
2: Our 20th trip.
0: This is a trip for two people as well.
2: Yes, let's go.
0: We could chat to you next on more.
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9: Clear overnight for Tauranga, a low of 10 degrees. State Highway 2 heavy from Cambridge Road through Bethlehem. Hewlett's Road is slow eastbound across to the flyover. Cameron Road, slow at Grierton through to Barks Corner. Takitimu Drive, toll road, very heavy south to the Toriko roundabout. And Te Puke Highway is heavy from number 1 road into the township.
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0: being used to buy gaming machines. Christchurch's Orana Wildlife Park is grappling with a $4 million hole in its budget, launching a Give a Little campaign. The ribbon's been cut on Auckland's City Rail link ahead of the opening this weekend. Christchurch will host Super Rugby's Super Round again in 2027, 5 games under the roof at One New Zealand Stadium in April next year. The Manly Sea Eagles have a new football performance director, none other than All Blacks World Cup winning coach Sir Steve Hansen. Rugby league with Machinery House in a league of their own. And NZR has sent a letter to the NRL this week expressing the viewpoint that the Chiefs was not an acceptable name for the new Papua New Guinea franchise.
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0: 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A bit of cloud throughout the rest of the day, but it is starting to clear this evening, dropping to a low of 10 tonight. For the weekend, cloudy patches tomorrow with a high of 19, and it's fine on Sunday.
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3: And just like that, you've made it through the working week. 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
0: What a 4 weeks it has been. Every day we have been calling you to say you're off to Australia, all thanks to Choice Hotels. It's your choice when and where you go. We've got the flights and the room sorted. So if you've got yourself a room key, we could be calling you right now.
2: Yeah, and we've got the winning room key. It's right here, Adam. I'm chucking it over. Here you go, buddy.
0: Okay, this is the 20th trip. Okay. Calling the room.
3: Hello, it's Anne.
2: Hi, is this Anne in room 2396?
3: Yeah!
2: And it's here at reception. We've had some noise complaints about the screaming coming from your room. But it's understandable because, Anne, you're going to Australia!
3: Oh. Oh,
0: Anne, this is brilliant. Oh, how old are your girls?
3: I've just got one girl, she's 13, and she's just burst into tears with me. My 15-year-old boy's, he's not here, but, you guys are amazing.
2: Oh, Anne, you guys, tell us about your life and where you want to go in Australia.
3: Oh, how I started. I'm actually Australian, but I've lived here since 2008, and I've got two little Anzacs, well, not so little Anzacs anymore, and a lovely Kiwi husband, but all my family are in Australia, and my mum has recently moved into care over in Brisbane and is not settling in particularly well, so, We're so stoked.
0: We're stoked. It sounds, you can tell this means the world to you. So
3: it really does.
2: Yeah. Your mum needs to see you, Anne. You need to see your mum. You need to get over there, and it is a done deal. You're going to Brizzy.
3: Can't believe it. The last one. Do you know I tallied up how many calls I made to try and win? It was 418.
2: Oh my God.
0: So, Anne, I bet you there's just a lot of relief here that you can put your phone down and not worry about trying to get yourself a room key.
3: Oh my girl.
0: Oh, well, you go give your lovely daughter a big cuddle. Congratulations again.
3: Thank you. You guys are the best. This is the best news ever. Thank you, More FM.
2: Oh, Anne, you're so welcome. You are so welcome, and what a way to end it. My goodness.
3: Oh, you're amazing. Thank you. I know there's other people out there that are just as worthy, but we are just so, so thankful. It's such a blessing.
0: Yeah. Look,
2: it's done. Thank you, Choice Hotels. Good on you. Have a great time. Go hug your mum.
0: Yep.
2: Thank you so much for playing, everybody. I'm sure this won't be the last time we do this, right?
0: It absolutely won't be, but we have some exciting news next Friday on our show only. Every caller on the air wins tickets to see the Foo Fighters.
2: Yes! How good!
0: This is going to be amazing. How Those two good. Massive shows next year. So next Friday, we'll make sure that we get you to those gigs. It's going to be incredible.
2: Yeah, every caller wins Foo Fighters tickets next Friday. Put it in your little phone and come hang out with us. It'll be a hoax.
0: Let's keep these Friday vibes going. We're going to play the high school hit game in a couple of songs. Things get competitive. It's Roxette and More.

0: 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It's Sheeran, Martin Garrix on More FM.
1: Okay, let's all play at the 2 second high school hit game. We love it for a Friday, and you can play along wherever you're listening. Adam, Director Dave, you boys are head to head. And just a gentle reminder that Director Dave is the reigning champ.
0: Has the director won 3 weeks in a row now?
1: Yes, he has. Yeah.
0: All right. Okay.
2: I'm the man.
1: So 5 songs, 2 seconds of that song, high school hit banger. Can you name it? You're going to name the song and the artist. Here we go. Song number one.
0: Jeepers. Oh. It's like a rock band. Is it Green Day?
2: Jesse's Girl.
0: I'm so sorry. I've got no idea. If I'm going to throw out an answer, I'm just going to be it's an absolute guess.
1: It's not a rock band. I'll give you that much.
2: Nickelback.
1: It's not a rock band.
2: Yeah, but they're not a rock band either.
0: They're saying it a great start.
1: It's Rihanna. Shut Up and Drive.
2: Cool.
1: Banger.
2: Oh.
0: It's a great Friday song. Okay.
1: Okay. Zero all. Let's go song number two.
2: David.
0: Oh.
1: Director Dave.
2: Daft Punk. The Legend of the Phoenix. Mm.
1: Yep. What's
0: Daft
1: it called?
0: Punk. Adam. Daft Punk. Lucky. Yep.
1: No.
2: Daft Punk Around the World.
1: No. Oh, God. All right, I'm going to
0: get Adam, David Daft Punk, Up All Night.
1: No, okay. David, you get the half point for Daft Punk. The song is called Get Lucky.
0: Oh, I basically had it. If he gets half a point, I get half a point for saying lucky.
1: I'll give you half of a half because you got half the time.
0: Half
1: so you're
0: going
1: to have a quarter.
0: Oh, I'll take it. I'm pretty desperate these days.
1: You've got a quarter and David's got a half. You guys are so bad at this game.
2: Here we go.
0: Right.
1: Let's go.
0: Right.
1: Okay, song three.
2: Close the desert tonight.
1: Come on. Come on, it is iconic, a classic.
2: My brain is so fried at this time of night.
0: Is it Duffy?
1: No. British woman, though. British women.
0: Natasha Bedingfield.
1: Nope. And I'm going to need that answer in 3. Two. One. All Saints, we were sure.
0: Of course. I love All Saints. Jeepers. Okay, so it's half a point to Dave and half a point.
1: Yeah, quarter of a point to you. Let's go. Song number 4.
0: This is so embarrassing, man.
2: David?
0: Yeah.
1: Director Dave.
2: Every girl I wanna be a, yes, I'm a Jeeva. Oh my God.
1: Come on, Director Dave.
0: Oh.
2: Is it Sexy Bitch?
1: Yes.
2: By David Guetta?
1: Yes!
2: Yes!

0: get there. Yeah.
1: Nice. Okay, yeah, David.
2: Oh, we didn't even hear the biz bird.
1: No, sorry. I only had 13 seconds to play over there.
2: DJ Timu over here.
1: Don't know. I had nothing to do with that. Okay.
2: Okay,
1: last
2: let's
1: song.
2: Do. So we're sitting at 1.5 to Dave, 1/4 to Adam, 1 song to go.
1: So winner takes all right? Here we go.
2: No.
1: These are so hard. What the heck is that?
2: I literally thought I picked 5 of the easiest songs I could pick today.
3: Her name is Noelle. David.
2: Yes, Director Dave, what's the
3: she
2: song?
3: She brings a gun to school, teenage dirtbag. Weeders.
2: Yes, that's it.

0: song.
1: It just frustrates me
0: because the way you win annoys me so much.
2: Like the Warriors this weekend, baby. Oh. We out here.
3: Up next with Sarah and Adam.
0: Maccas. 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Up for grabs, still there could be an iPhone 17. 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
6: Clear overnight for Tauranga, a low of 10 degrees. Easing off now on our roads. State Highway 2 still quite slow from Waihi Road out through Bethlehem. Hewlett's Road, some slow patches for eastbound traffic through to the flyover. Cameron Road has improved, heading south to Barks Corner. Still a little slow on Pies Par Road there. And Sapuki Highway heavy from Tamatai Road into the township.
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2: Be rude not to, because it is their 50th birthday. 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You can win them in two songs.
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3: 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Oh, wait, that's a bit loud. Oh, no, is that better?
2: Yeah, that's perfect.
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0: Taylor Swift, Tomori Femme. It's 6:15.
1: It's Macca's 50th birthday.
0: Yeah, it is. Happy birthday, Macca's. You've made it to 50 years old and you look fantastic.
2: Yeah, don't look a day over 35.
0: They don't.
2: You know, maybe a few tweaks have happened. I don't know. Who knows? Who knows? Who knows? But we're celebrating, and even though it's Macca's 50th birthday, you get the prizes. Now, let me just put my little drive-through headset on. Hang on, here we go.
0: Oh, yes, the role play is happening.
3: Yep. All right, welcome to the McDonald's drive-through. Michaela, could you put your order in, please?
4: Hey, guys, how's it going?
0: Yeah, great. Thanks, Michaela.
3: Yeah, good. Look, there's a huge queue behind you, Michaela. If you could just put your order in, that'd be great.
0: Michaela, just humour Sarah, please. What's your McDonald's order?
4: I would love a double cheeseburger combo, please, with extra pickles and mayo.
0: Extra great order. Pickles, nice.
3: Great order, Michaela. And what balloon would you like to add to that order? What number?
4: Number 13, please.
3: Fantastic. Okay. Driver on through.
0: Okay. Now, Michaela, now you're going to go to the second window and you'll meet Sarah there.
2: Okay, let me make the... Stunning. That's the window opening noise. Michaela, okay, thanks for your order there, mate. That was balloon number 13, was it?
4: Yes, it was. Thank you.
2: Great. All right. Here we go. Let's see. Let's see what we've got for you. Oh, Michaela, you are so bougie. You have got the brand new Apple AirPods 5, the ones that just got announced yesterday.
4: No way.
0: Yeah.
2: Yes. Yes. Yes.
4: Oh, my gosh. That's amazing.
2: Oh, these are cool too. They can do live translation. So if you've got them in your ears and you're chatting with someone, it'll translate them in live, like real time.
4: Oh, wow, that's nuts.
2: I know. We are welcome to the future. Michaela, well done. Those are yours, and you enjoy that. And I'm sorry there's actually not a burger, because obviously that wasn't a real drive-through. But happy Friday to you.
4: It's all right. I can go get one after work now anyway.
2: Good on you, mate.
0: Michaela, I mean, it is a Friday, and I think that's exactly what I'll be doing this afternoon. And if you've got your Macca's app, you can order ticketed items using the app, and you can play for your shot at a free feed, thanks to Macca's. I think we're going to do this again next week, eh? Hey?
2: Yeah,
0: all thanks to Macca's, 50 years old. The more the merrier at Macca's 50th.
2: Will I still be in the drive-thru? Dunno.
0: You can do whatever you like.
2: Okay, we'll see. Can I get a little polo top to it? Anyway.
0: Oh, can we get Sarah a polo top for next week? Surely Macca's can sort us out with that.
2: And one of their caps. One of their caps, go on.
0: Bachelor girl and more.

0: more morning laughs with Si and Lana.
1: My first pesh.
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3: Straight away he offered feedback.
4: Oh no.
3: Yeah. He said to me,
1: tastes like you've had twisties.
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0: I'm loving Ella Langley. It's called Be Her on More FM. Sarah and Adam, driving you home.
1: Well, check out this wild statement that a big, like, Fortune 500 venture capitalist has made. He reckons that if the apocalypse came tomorrow, that there's a really high chance the global currency would be Pokemon cards.
0: How like, does that work?
1: Well, he says because the reality is Pokemon cards, you don't have to be rich to have access to them. And, like, anybody could walk into a store, buy a packet of Pokemon cards, and you and I have exactly the same chance of getting one of those high-value, super-rare cards as, say like, a billionaire.
0: Yeah.
1: So it's the great levelling. So he reckons, which I don't, honestly, I don't get this personally. How would you guys go, though, if that was the case?
0: Oh, well, you'll be coming me for a loan because I'm sorted already if that's the case.
1: Have you got heaps?
0: Yeah, I've got heaps.
1: Have you?
0: I'm loaded, man.
1: Have you got any good ones?
0: I'll give you my Squirtle.
1: Okay. Are we still talking about Pokemon?
2: Up next with Sarah and Adam.
0: We're heading into the weekend, our Win It weekend as well, but we're going to kick things off early after 6 o'clock, hooking you up with $50 and $100 worth of Billy and Margo for your dog. We'll do that in about 10 minutes or more.
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7: Clear overnight for Tauranga. A low of 10 degrees. State Highway 2 still a little slow heading out of town through Bethlehem. State Highway 29A a little busy between Barks Corner and the toll road in both directions. Te Puke Highway is a little slow from number 1 road into the township. From the centre of Tauranga to Katikati taking 38 minutes to Omokoroa 27 and Te Puke 24.
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18: Good evening, Bridget here with the latest at 6. The financial crisis at Christchurch's Orana Wildlife Park has seen them set up a Give a Little page for donations. Police Commissioner Richard Chambers has been cleared of historic complaints against him. The first sod has been turned on the new Whangarei Hospital redevelopment. Researcher Jacob Coxon, who quit his job at technology giant Anthropic, saying AI could destroy humanity, has told CBS News the situation is dire.
19: If we keep racing, it'll be a lot harder to have completely watertight safety.

0: the day, but it is starting to clear this evening, dropping to a low of 10 tonight. For the weekend, cloudy patches tomorrow with a high of 19, and it's fine on Sunday.
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3: How you doing? It's a Friday, it's 4 past 6, and this time tomorrow, kickoff for the Warriors and the Dolphins up the Waz.
4: Up the Waz! Actually up the Waz, though. Gosh, it feels like the whole nation is getting behind them now, which is really annoying people like Derek today. But anyway.

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2: 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I have a very fussy dog and he blimmin' loves this stuff.

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0: Oh, yeah. And Billy and Margot is the best dog food going round. Sarah, your pooches love the stuff.
3: Yeah, one of them, Yuki, she's a hungus, so she wasn't the best litmus. I was like, she'll love this. But Pico is such a fusspot. He legitimately just doesn't want to eat most things, and he also hoovers it down.
0: Yeah.
3: So that is the golden tick right there.
0: Oh, absolutely. Yeah. And made with at least 60% animal protein and nutrient-rich superfoods to deliver premium nutrition in every bowl.
3: Leanne, hello.
4: Hello, how are you?
3: Good. I understand you've got quite a few pooches in your life.
4: Yeah, I've been dog grooming for 21 years now.
3: Wow.
4: So, seen a lot of dogs.
3: Holy. Do you ever do that freaky deaky grooming where they cut them in sort of funny shapes and dye them different colours and stuff?
4: I've dappled in it, but New Zealanders don't really like it. And a couple of times I get requests for mohawks.
3: Oh my God, mohawks, yes. It's so good. Oh, Liam, well, have you got your own dogs or is this just for everyone else's dogs?
4: Yeah, I've got a bull mastiff and my daughter is at home with us and she's got a Japanese Spitz Pomeranian.
3: So he's oh my God.
0: God, they sound like the luckiest dogs.
3: No, a little puffball, that second one.
4: Yeah.
3: Amazing. Oh, well, look, they're going to love this. You've got $100 worth of Billy and Margot for those guys and $50 for you.
4: Oh, awesome. Thank you.
0: Easy as Leanne. Have a fabulous weekend.
4: You too.
0: And we're going to do it every hour this weekend, thanks to Billy and Margot.
3: I'm thinking I need to ask for a little mohawk for Pico next groom.
0: Oh, please do that.
3: Yes.
0: Stick it back on more.

0: 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Heading into the weekend, Black Eyed Peas, I Got a Feeling on More FM.
1: Oh, we've got to go for Up the Waz.
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1: In fact, we've got a lot of people in from the More FM office right now because Director Dave, tell us what it is for the Waz tonight, for this weekend.
3: Well, it's a final. It all starts tomorrow night, 6 o'clock at Mount Smart Stadium. The Waz final run begins, baby.
0: Let's go.
1: Okay, so which is huge for Warriors fans, which you are. The thing is, there's a bunch of people from the More FM office who join us now. Amy, Jim, Jam, Todd. Hello.
4: Hi.
5: Hi.
1: Hi. And some of you are going to. You're all going to the game tomorrow night. And only one of you is really a Warriors fan. Is that right?
0: Sounds about right.
5: I'm jumping on now. Is that all right?
1: Yeah. You're not alone, Todd. You know, a lot of people are jumping on now. And it's really grinding Director Dave's gears. But what's even worse is you guys are going to the game and you've come in with a really important question for this weekend. Mm. Amy, what do you need help with?
4: So we want to get on TV. We want to make some signs, but we don't know what to put on the signs because we don't understand lots about the Warriors.
3: Oh, this is so frustrating.
5: Who are they playing again? No, genuine question.
1: Yes, Todd.
0: And what is the sport?
5: No, I know that much. Who are they actually playing?
0: Okay, the Dolphins.
1: The Dolphins.
5: Oh, from Redcliffe. Okay, yeah, nice. Mm-hmm.
1: James from the office, you are a fan. Have you got any idea? Are you also going to do a sign? Do you know what you're going to put on yours?
6: Oh, I've got a couple. I think Dave will appreciate this one. The first one is, I've been planning on the sign since 2011.
1: Great.
6: Yeah. Well, the other one was, Dear Waz, please when my rent is due.
1: That's good. Amy and Todd.
6: Those are my two strong ones so far.
1: Those are good. Amy and Todd, who know nothing, do you have any ideas so far, or do you need Director Dave to give you some?
4: I think we need some ideas.
5: Oh, I've got a really good one here.
0: Oh, yeah? Okay, go, Todd.
1: Okay, Todd, you go.
5: Oh, wah wah, see you later. Like SEA, because Dolphins? No?
1: Oh, yeah. Oh, that's actually see quite you good. Later. Because otherwise it sounds like you're singing at the Warriors. So, yeah.
5: Cool, great support from everyone.
1: No, that's good. Okay, what else, Director Dave?
3: Well, you should have Lekker the Wrecker. You have to have a Lekker the Wrecker.
5: Who's he?
6: Yeah. Oh, we can't do the no.
5: Jojo Siwa?
0: Jojo Siwa!
5: No? Okay.
1: What about, can I do one, even though I don't know
0: nothing? You go, Sarah. Where you go?
1: What about, it's Oh No for Oppo? Like Oppo the Dolphin?
5: Bit of a stretch. Guys, I don't know if we're heading in the right direction.
6: I wish people could see Director Dave's face right now. I'll do signs. No? It's horrific.
3: Yeah,
1: no. Okay.
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11: Clear overnight for Tauranga, a low of 10 degrees. Pretty good on the roads now from the centre of Tauranga to Katikati, taking 32 minutes to Omokoroa, 21. Papamoa looking at 19 to Puke, 23 minutes, and Rotorua, 57. Nighttime closures coming this Sunday and Monday night on State Highway 29 at the Ruahihi Bluffs, 8 p.m. till 3 a.m.
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13: 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Reese jumped the fence of a festival and things did not go as planned. 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

0: The Great Divide, Noah Kahan. This is Maury Fairn with Sarah and Adams.
1: Sarah and Adams, caller of the week.
2: Okay. Reese shared a doozy of a story with us.
0: Yeah.
2: We were throwing it out there. What's a yarn you've got? And he told us about a time he jumped a fence and everything went pear-shaped.
3: Well, me and a mate of mine thought we'd bloody head out to Spencer Park to this festival. And we get out there and they wouldn't let us in, so we thought we'd jump the fence. Jump the fence, and then security guards come up and ask what we were doing, and we said that we were volunteer paramedics. So the more we walked around, we realised, I think we're in the wrong place. Mm-hmm. It was like a Christian camp or something like that. And we walked around for a wee bit, and then the security guard walks up and said, oh, we need you guys over here. And I think this girl was having a panic attack or something along those lines.
0: Oh, Reese.
3: So we get over there, and she was all bloody wheezy and everything. So it turns out that she had a bit of asthma, so we got her to breathe into a bag. And then I'm looking at my mate and I'm thinking, what have we done?
0: What kind of bag was it, Reese? Was it just one that you found on the ground or what?
3: Oh, back then we weren't too worried about the turtles. It was a bloody pick and save bag.
2: Yeah. Oh, like a plastic bag.
0: Yeah. Not worried about the turtles back then.
2: Okay, so she's breathing into this plastic bag.
3: And then all her friends come over and wondering what was going on. They thought we were trying to get her to huff on some paint or something, but we explained to her that she was having a bit of an asthma attack and sitting in this little pink dome tent like a bunch of larrikins, and then she sort of gets a bit of colour back in her face. And then my mate were like, she looks pretty good now. So we sort of walked off, and as we're walking away, we looked at each other, and I was like, we need to get out of here, mate, because this is a serious event. We're in all sorts of trouble.
2: Oh, yeah. If you get anyone beyond that, you're screwed, mate. You're absolutely screwed.
0: Well, that's impressive that they didn't call you out, and they thought you were the real deal, like you were her hero.
3: I know.
0: She saved her.
3: Yeah. We were absolutely steamed in the middle of this bloody Easter camp, administering some sort of bloody breath therapy, and then bailed out the back of the portaloos and over the fence.
2: Oh my god. Race, it's so good. You're so lucky that it didn't go wrong, but god, it's good. And they're absolutely hotel room key, mate. You could be off to Aussie. It's so good.
3: Awesome. Shout out to Easter Camp 2010. I hope my little wheezing friend's doing good.
0: Oh, thanks for the laugh, bro. Good on you, man.
2: Oh, you're
3: no worries,
2: so good.
3: Guys. Take care.
0: See you, mate.
2: You too,
0: bro.
2: Thanks, mate. See you.
1: Sarah and Adam.

0: so don't blink twice. Shaboozy, Miles Smith, Serenade him on More FM.
1: Oh, she's a big wiggy in the sports.
0: Oh, yeah. Well, the first one is up the Waz tomorrow night, 6 p.m. kickoff. We take on the Dolphins. If we win, then we have a week off and we have a home semi-final before the grand final.
2: That's right, baby. Yeah.
1: Oh, no, Opo.
0: What's the owner? Oh, because Hope. Oh, yeah, that's
1: Opo the Dolphin. Opo the Dolphin.
2: The worst gag.
1: They're taking over the Dolphins. No, that would be my sign. Oh, no, Opo.
0: Yeah.
1: If I was there. But I'm not.
0: So you're not going to be there, because what are you doing tomorrow?
1: I thought I might go see Practical Magic too. I'm not even kidding.
2: Oh, you're not.
1: I'm really excited to go see this. Go have a little, I'm not a midnight margarita because, oh God, midnight's far too late, but like some sort of spicy marg.
0: Oh, yeah.
1: And go see them, because anyway, you guys don't get it. But what other sports is on? Go back to
2: your sports. We're actually giving away tickets all next week to Practical Magic too, as well. Just a fun little fact for everybody.
1: Maybe I'll wait and see if I can get some.
0: I knew you were going to say that. Well, back to the sport chat then. Thank you, Sarah. The Black Ferns are taking on France, 3:45 a.m. in France. And then, of course, the All Blacks, 9 a.m. kickoff against the Springboks for the greatest rivalry tour. It's currently 2-1 to the Springboks. Can we make it 2-2? And then I want to see that trophy split in half.
1: Oh, God. I wish everyone just saw the hand thing that you did there. He just did this hand gesture, which was not...
2: It was a bit sexual.
1: It was very sexual. Anyway, let's just go. On that note, have a blubber good weekend, whatever you're up to. And don't forget, next Friday, we're doing Foo Fighters tickets every quarter one. So.
0: You were easily turned on, David. Look, we'll see you Monday.
3: Hey there, Simon Lana here from the Brekkie Club. 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
10: Clear overnight for Tauranga, a low of 10 degrees. We've got through the week of Zespri Ames Games traffic, which is fantastic. Fairly clear on our roads now. From the centre of Tauranga to Katikati, taking 32 minutes, to Omokoroa 20, to Papamoa 19, to Puke about 23, and to Rotorua 57 minutes.
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Justin Bieber on Morrie Fam's Turn It Up Friday. Woo, did I just gone through puberty? Woo, my voice just went all high and weird. Hello, it is Steph here. It is weekend time. You've made it. It is Friday night. How good. And I hope you've got some wonderful weekend plans lined up. If you don't, if it's just a weekend on the couch to recharge, to

0: It's Jelly Roll on More FM's Turn It Up Friday with Steph. And speaking of rolls, this is a crazy segue. The sausage roll competition from Bakels ends today. Well, in terms of entries, they have officially, well, they closed today. So if you're into a bit of sausage roll goodness, I'm sure the results will be out in the next week or so of where in the country you can buy the best, most delicious sausage rolls. Honestly, sausages are my favourite food. So this, I wish I was on the judging panel for this. Honestly, Bakels, call me up next time. I'd love to be on that judging panel. Kid Rock's up next. Got some Miley for you as well. And crank this one when I play it for you on the way here at More FM.
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2: 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Foo Fighters are coming back to New Zealand, hitting Western Springs Bowl in Auckland and One NZ Stadium in Christchurch this Jan.
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0: It's Maury Femmes. Turn It Up Friday with Steph tonight. Happy weekend and a lot of upset Spice Girls fans this morning. It was not a world tour. They were teasing a very exciting announcement on their social media, but in the middle of the night, I saw a few friends of mine waking up especially to see what the commotion was going to be. Just a 30th anniversary box set of some CDs. No tour. No tour. Give us the tour, Spice Girls. Their song Wannabe is coming up after this. Olivia Dean and Sam Fender's huge track, Rain Me In, straight after the break. And what about some Teddy Swims too? Here on your Turn It Up Friday at Maury Femmes.
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Jonas Brothers on More FM's Turn It Up Friday. Steph here, and have you seen the new fancy iPhone Duo that's coming out later this year? Looks really cool. It can flip into like a ginormous screen. I do not know how the technology works, but I do know it's not going to be cheap. Over $4,000 New Zealand currency. Poor.

0: on More FM's Turn It Up Friday. Steph with you. He announced a whole lot of new dates earlier today, continuing his tour into 2027. And guess who? Guess what country was not on the list? Yep. Us. Harry, come back to Aotearoa, please. 660's up next. Got some Black Eyed Peas for you. Where is the love? Where is the Harry? Where's the Harry? And how about this one from Somba? Coming up here on your Turn It Up Friday at More FM.
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0: It's Mori Femme on your Turn It Up Friday. You're with Steph, and there are still tickets left if you want to head to Auckland this November to see Robbie Williams live at Eden Park. It's going to be massive. Huge details for those tickets. Check out your Rover app. Download it. It's free. It's amazing. You can listen to Mori Femme on it. R-O-V-A. His song Kids with Kylie Minogue is coming up after the break. Got some Ed Sheeran for you too. And it's Role Model's turn in 3 minutes. High hopes. Coming up on Mori Femme.
1: Hey there, Simon Lana here from the Brekkie Club. 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

Bastille Pompeii here on your Turn It Up Friday at Maury FM. Steph with you. Hope you've got some lovely weekend plans on the horizon. The show tonight is all thanks to Lindt, and maybe you could go and take the time and treat yourself. Put that on the list to do this weekend. It's important to look after yourself, and geez, Lindt makes it delicious. A delicious way to treat yourself with this Lindt or truffle cream.

0: David Guetta and One Republic on More FM's Turn It Up Friday weekend time. Steph with you tonight, and good luck if you're playing Lotto tomorrow. It's a must win $10 million jackpot, because from next week, Lotto are kind of zhuzhing things up a bit. They're adding in some more balls. They're going from 10 balls to 14, so they want a clean slate next week to start fresh. So it's a must win draw of $10 million tomorrow night. Britney Spears is up next. How about some Kings of Leon 2? And promise me you will turn it up for this one. Hey, yeah, yeah, yeah, yeah. Four Non-Blondes is on the way on your Turn It Up Friday. Promise me you'll turn that one up. It's More FM. 3, 2, 1.
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4: 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How can I help?
5: Yeah. 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
5: 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Can you guys take a radio jingle out of my brain?
4: 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It's our job to put advertising in there.
5: 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Well, what about something like a brain surgeon?
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0: before you go, there's something I want you to have.
1: 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But wait a minute, isn't this...
0: Yeah, yes it is.
1: But I thought the old lady dropped it into the ocean in the air.
0: Well, baby, I went down and got it for you.

0: back.
1: It's Maury Femmes. Turn It Up Friday with Steph. It is a big day if you are a fan of the actress and celebrity Jennifer Lawrence, because she is now on Instagram. She is my favorite celebrity. I think she's hilarious. I mean, talented, yeah, but hilarious. In every single interview of any movie she's ever been in, she is just crack up and just delightful. And now she's on Instagram. Yes. Her name, I mean, if you just search Jennifer Lawrence, you'll find her, but J-Law. Hallelujah. Up next, Christina Aguilera for you. Got some Alex Warren in there too. And how about this guy? You ain't nothing but a liar. Jelly Roll as well. All next on Maury Femmes.
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It's Taylor Swift on More FM. Turn It Up Friday. Steph with you tonight. And so far, John Oliver, the TV host, has not got involved in this year's Bird of the Year competition, which is on at the moment. He really went hard on the Puteke Teke a couple of years ago. Do you remember that? You can still vote for your favourite bird online this weekend and next week. Birdoftheyear.org.nz. 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

0: Ed Sheeran and Martin Garrix on More FM. Steph with you. And 9 a.m. this Sunday is a much more reasonable hour of the morning to wake up to watch the All Blacks take on the South African Springboks team. The other games, it's been like 3 a.m. It's been a little bit like too middle of the night for me. A 9 a.m. little coffee, little breakfast, little rugby kind of is a match made in heaven, I think. In fact, I think that's when all future All Blacks games should be. I'm going to campaign for that. It's on this Sunday on Sky Sport. Next, Pink is up after the break. Avicii. And how about this one? Oh, yeah. Oh, yeah. Venga Boys. On the way on More FM.
1: 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Don't believe me, just watch. The Romantic Tour. 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

0: FM's Turn It Up Friday. You're with Steph, and coming up, I have the guy who's going to be in the country at Spark Arena in Auckland in April. Tickets left to see Somba. You can grab them from Ticketmaster. See this live. Homewrecker is up right after the break. So is this one. Maybe like one of the best moments in music, that little bit there, eh? Queen Celine is up after this on More FM.
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0: 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Should we just start now? 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

Katy Perry on your Turn It Up Friday at Maury Fem. Steph with you. She has not had the honour of an insect being named after her. Taylor Swift has just had her second one. So she's already been an insect called the Nanaria swiftae has already been named after Taylor Swift. And now the newly discovered Swiftiephilus, named after her Swiftie fans, has been recently discovered. Wow. You know you've made it, eh? When there's a bug named after you. Here's The Killers. It's Maury Fem.

0: Austin on Maury Femmes, Turn It Up Friday. Steph here, and in true spring style, you kind of never know what we're going to get with spring, and it's going to be a little rainy across most of Aotearoa this weekend. Showers, even dusting of snow in the south. So rug up warm, hopefully, for one final time before summer gets here. Get here quicker, summer. The Veronicas are up right after this. Megan Train the Two. And how about some Runaway Train? Coming up on your Turn It Up Friday here on Maury Femmes.
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2: 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Foo Fighters are coming back to New Zealand, hitting Western Springs Bowl in Auckland and One NZ Stadium in Christchurch this Jan.
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0: It's Maury Femmes. Turn It Up Friday. I am out of here. Thanks for hanging out. But the music continues next. Oh, yeah, there are some absolute bangers lined up. So don't you go anywhere. And good luck to the All Blacks. Sunday, 9 a.m. Are you going to watch it with a coffee in bed? Or are you going to maybe go to like a sports bar and then just have a coffee there? So it'll be like a little brunch All Blacks moment, which actually sounds lovely. So go the ABs. I'll catch you back on Monday. Have a great weekend. It's Maury Femmes.
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0: Hey there, Sian Lana here from ORFM's Breaking Club. Now, he's pretty much sold every single ticket to three, count them, three Eden Park shows in March.
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1: We're gearing up for some huge gigs this summer and we're fizzing for this one. Foo Fighters are coming back to New Zealand, hitting Western Springs Bowl in Auckland and One NZ Stadium in Christchurch this Jan.
0: We want to make sure you can see them for free. Keep us loud Friday from 3 because every caller that gets on air with us will score a double pass to the Foos.
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0: Hey there, Simon Lana here from the Brekkie Club. We've convinced Bosto to send us to the UK.
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3: 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They're the experts on travel, mate. 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
1: We're gearing up for some huge gigs this summer and we're fizzing for this one. Foo Fighters are coming back to New Zealand, hitting Western Springs Bowl in Auckland and One NZ Stadium in Christchurch this Jan.
0: We want to make sure you can see them for free. 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

0: Hey there, Sian Lana here from ORFM's Brekkie Club. Now, he's pretty much sold every single ticket to three, count them, three Eden Park shows in March.
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0: Hey there, this is Simon Lana. 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
1: We're gearing up for some huge gigs this summer and we're fizzing for this one. Foo Fighters are coming back to New Zealand, hitting Western Springs Bowl in Auckland and One NZ Stadium in Christchurch this Jan.
0: We want to make sure you can see them for free. 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
18: And in today's news, blocks, drains, blighting.
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23: Good morning, I'm Torben with the latest at 6.
3: Americans have been commemorating the 25th anniversary of the September 11 attacks. It's now 25 years since four planes were hijacked by Islamic terrorists, killing 3,000 people. Donald Trump spoke at the Pentagon while former ex-presidents attended a ceremony in New York. Here, Victoria Uni's Dr. Grant Morris says the attacks significantly shaped New Zealand government policy.
5: For example, New Zealand joining the convention in Afghanistan, and just the way in which New Zealand had to become part of that international networking to try and combat terrorism.
3: Meanwhile, Yemen's Houthi movement has taken control of the country's entire Red Sea coastline. After a recent advance, which has now seen them seize a strategic island, the Iranian-aligned group says it will prevent Saudi shipping from passing through an increasingly vital waterway. And Dunedin's playing host to a contest this weekend that's not for those afraid of heights. The 32nd South Island Tree Climbing Competition is being held at the Dunedin Botanic Garden. Arborist and coordinator Ben Fentiman says Dunedinites are encouraged to come along and watch.
22: It's a great way to highlight, you know, these amazing trees that Dunedin has in the botanical gardens and encourage people to look up and admire the tree as well as watching.
3: In sport, the Newcastle Knights are into week two of the NRL finals after a win over the Rabbitohs. Tonight it's the Warriors against the Dolphins at Mount Smart. Kickoff's at 6:05. Coach Andrew Webster is looking forward to support from the crowd.
23: They're fun, they're intimidating, they're loud, they're enjoyable. So yeah, just come on the weekend, be yourselves, we need you. Yeah, and don't change.
3: Rugby League with Machinery House in a league of their own. And Otago have moved to second on the NPC rugby points table after thrashing Tasman 57-3.
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24: Morning FM, Bay of Plenty weather with Tyre Master. Still local, still independent for over 40 years. 0800 Tyre Master. Not too bad today, mostly clear. Moderate westerly winds, 19 degrees. The high, we're down to 9 this evening. Sunday, a mix of sun and cloud, moderate westerlies, and a high of 19 degrees.
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car. So embarrassing. The things you used to do. We used to drive, growing up in Hamilton, we used to drive around in the Mazda Familia with a 12-inch sub in the back that I built the box myself and wired it up. And I don't know how it worked, but it did, and it rattled the car. It was terrible. Harry Styles, morning, Murray FM.

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1: Morning, it's More FM, Max Lay and Crybaby. I have to dedicate that one out to my friend Isaac, who I saw at the school pickup yesterday, who was there with laryngitis. He had his wee boy with him, who's about, well, I don't know, 6 months old, and told me he doesn't sleep, and my mate was looking like the husk of himself. And God, to all the new parents this morning and everyone that's up with kids, how are you? I hope you're good. Kings of Leon coming up for you. We're going to play Conan Gray. Got some Leona Lewis as well. And the best competition is coming for you. Next week, Friday, Sarah and Adam, make sure you're listening. Every caller wins a double pass to see the Foo Fighters live. Yeah, coming up on Friday. Gosh, that's good. I wish I could enter these things. It's More FM.
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1: 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Not too bad today. Mostly clear. Moderate westerly winds, 19 degrees. The high, we're down to 9 this evening. Sunday, a mix of sun and cloud. Moderate westerlies and a high of 19 degrees.
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2: Moved on to someone new. 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

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Think about you like a pastime.

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0: 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Look at that, nearly 7 o'clock already. Hope you're well this morning. Nice to have you on to all the early morning risers who are out and exercising. Is today that day where you went to bed last night going, right, I am doing it tomorrow. I'm going to go for a run, or I am going to get up and I am going to do 10 press-ups, or I am going to the gym. I am going to go for a swim. Or if you're just going, well, actually, you know what? Oh, God, actually, I might just have a coffee and some bit of toast. That's what I would do. I need to move. I really need to move. And if you are this morning, well done. New sport and weather coming up for you. Role model, Icona Pop, the Backstreet Boys, next on More FM.
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9: Good morning, I'm Torben with the latest at 7. An official 9/11 memorial is underway in New York City. It's now 25 years since four planes were hijacked by Islamic terrorists, killing nearly 3,000 people. The ceremony recognising those killed or wounded has included speeches from family members. Michael Massaroli, whose father died in the World Trade Center, called for unity and tolerance.
10: I've had to grow up and spend the past 25 years seeing people use it to hate on people who don't look like them. And that's wrong, and that does no honour to the victims here.
9: Christchurch's Arana Wildlife Park has set up a Give a Little page to try to help solve its financial issues. The zoo is about $4 million in debt. Christchurch Mayor Phil Major wants to know more.
17: I remember taking my kids there when they were little, and we've got a report coming to finance performance at the next meeting where we'll discuss it and see what we can do to help.
9: And dozens of arborists are in Dunedin this weekend to determine the mainland's best. The 32nd South Island Tree Climbing Competition is being held at the Dunedin Botanic Garden. Coordinator Ben Fentiman says 39 competitors will take part, from their teens to their mid-40s.
19: The top qualifiers from our South Island competition qualify for the national competition at the end of October.
9: In sport, loose forward Ethan Blackadder will start his first test in over 2 years when the All Blacks take on the Springboks in Baltimore tomorrow morning. Coach Dave Rennie says Blackadder is relentless.
20: Ethan will go 120 minutes if you need him to, so it made sense to start him, and he's been excellent.
9: Rugby with All Blacks Travel and Hospitality.com. And the Warriors are expecting plenty of crowd support as they take on the Dolphins at Mount Smart in the NRL playoffs tonight. Kickoffs at 6:05.
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0: 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Still local, still independent for over 40 years. 0800 Tyre Master. Not too bad today. Mostly clear. Moderate westerly winds, 19 degrees. The high, we're down to 9 this evening. Sunday, a mix of sun and cloud. Moderate westerlies and a high of 19 degrees.
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Quarter past seven on More FM, Saturday morning breakfast. While we get into a bit of a dowel tease, we've got a song coming up from Taylor Swift, who's had an insect, a new genus of insect named after her, called the Swiftifilis. The Swiftifilis. Honestly, you get that on a night out in Hamilton. What a name for it. She's coming up. It's More.

0: there, this is Sian Lana. 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

0: summer rain. Saturday morning breakfast on More FM. Good morning to you. I hope you're well on Monday. Will you be going with Si and Lana on their big OE in London? The chance for you to follow along is happening thanks to our mate at House of Travel. Listen, a bit of a situation here, and it's not a good one. I would probably class it as a medical emergency. Currently, I am having the upbringing. It was, if you call it that, the return of a fish oil tablet. And I've never had this happen before, and I've been taking these fish oil tablets for a while, you know, those see-through ones. Popped it at 6 a.m. Tastes like I've swallowed a whole fish. It's coming up, and it's coming up my throat, and it is horrific. And I've got an up and go next to me. Went to have a sip of that, wasn't enough in there, and that sort of curdled it. If you've ever had a tablet come back on you, like it always happens with your ashwagandhas or your garlic ones, but never a fish oil till now. It's really not good. It literally tastes as though I've swallowed a fish. Anyway, enough of my problems. Coming up next, Eminem, Mitch James. I'm going to the bathroom.
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2: 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Foo Fighters are coming back to New Zealand, hitting Western Springs Bowl in Auckland and One NZ Stadium in Christchurch this Jan.
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5: 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Not too bad today. Mostly clear. Moderate westerly winds, 19 degrees. The high, we're down to 9 this evening. Sunday, a mix of sun and cloud. Moderate westerlies and a high of 19 degrees.
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0: Saturday morning breakfast on More FM. Blink 182, I miss you. So we're about 15 days away from daylight savings and the clock going forward, and it cannot come soon enough, can it? These cold, dark nights, just over. Come on, let's get it sorted out. Sunday, September 27, our clocks will be going forward and we'll get that daylight. It's going to be great. Win a weekend, the chance to win it all day today, starting from 10 o'clock. And I really like this one. We did it a couple of weekends ago. It's a Billy and Margot prize for your dog. So they get $100 worth of dog food, and then $50 for you every hour starting from 10. I love anything that looks after dogs, so your chance to win that coming up. Alex Warren's coming, Black Eyed Peas are next, Shawn Mendes, The Killers too. 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
4: Good morning, I'm Torben with the latest at 8. Ceremonies have been held across the US to mark 25 years since the September 11 terror attacks. President Donald Trump wasn't at New York's Ground Zero, as it doesn't allow political speeches. Instead, he spoke at the Pentagon, which was also hit by a plane that day.
5: On days like 9/11, we learn what a country is truly made of. In those harrowing days, we saw the authentic spirit of our nation.
4: Back here, the mayor of Christchurch is confident Arana Wildlife Park can get out of financial trouble. The zoo is $4 million in debt, but Phil Major sees growth opportunities.
6: We've got a lot more people have moved into the area, like Selwyn and Waimak and here, and generally more people in Canterbury, so it will get more visitors.
4: Arana has set up a Give a Little page for donations. And the mainland's champion tree climber will be decided in Dunedin this weekend. The 32nd South Island Tree Climbing Competition is being held at the Dunedin Botanic Garden. Arborist and coordinator Ben Fentiman says Saturday's five preliminary events include the mock aerial rescue.
7: So they have a set time limit to rescue a dummy out of a tree because it's very important to us as arborists. So if an accident happens at work, we're able to get our colleagues down.
4: To sport, and Warriors coach Andrew Webster says he wants his players to focus on the basics in tonight's NRL playoff clash with the Dolphins at Mount Smart.
8: Obviously we know the intensity of finals goes up, but those little things that they've worked on all year matter, and they matter most.
4: Kickoffs at 6:05, and last night's game, the Knights beat the Rabbitohs. Rugby league with Machinery House in a league of their own. To NPC rugby, Otago have thrashed Tasman to move to second on the points table. And there's three games today. First up is Auckland hosting Counties Manukau at Eden Park at 2 p.m.
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9: More FM, Bay of Plenty weather with Tyre Master. Still local, still independent for over 40 years. 0800 Tyre Master. Not too bad today. Mostly clear. Moderate westerly winds, 19 degrees. The high, we're down to 9 this evening. Sunday, a mix of sun and cloud. Moderate westerlies and a high of 19 degrees.
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Mr. Brightside on More FM. The countdown for the game this afternoon, 6:05, Warriors Dolphins Mount Smart. You'll see up the wires on the top of your phone if you're on a 1NZ. It is going to be a great night. All Blacks tomorrow morning as well. You get up for that one. It's Ed Sheeran, Martin Garrix, and Repeat It. It's their latest on More FM.

0: Hey there, this is Simon Lana. 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
1: Yes, we will tell you just after 7 o'clock how you can enter to follow in our footsteps to the UK, you and somebody else, with it all paid for.
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0: 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I really quickly want to play this bit of audio for you of how the Goo Goo Dolls made Iris.
1: And I wrote Iris on the four-string guitar.
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1: There was a music supervisor at Warner's. Mm-hmm. He said, I want you to see this movie, City of Angels. I watched the whole movie, then he showed me the section and went, I want you to put something in. So I went back to the hotel and I had this shitty four-string guitar because I broke two of the strings off trying to find a new tuning, you know? And I was too lazy to put new ones on. I came up with it and I wrote the lyrics fast. And as woo-woo as it sounds, it felt like the song came in here, came out here. And I was just sitting in the middle. I was just receiving and transmitting. I got in the car, went back to his office and played him like the first verse and the chorus on a four-string acoustic. And he went, yeah, yeah, let's cut that. Let's do it now.
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0: morning. Saturday morning breakfast with Brad, Ella Langley's latest. It's called Be Her. Your chance to win a double pass to see Bruno Mars live at Eden Park. He's got a tour coming up and it's called his Romantic Tour. And we've got some tickets for you. Cy and Lana, 7 a.m. starting Monday. If you're on Rover, well, if you're not, come on, get on there. 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And it's one of the ones that the kids has definitely asked me to get tickets to. So I'll be there 7 a.m. Monday morning trying to get in the draw. I might be able to pay for them if I win lotto. $10 million is a must win jackpot tonight before the big changes come in. Be nice, wouldn't it? A quick cheeky $10 million. And then after tonight is basically when they add 4 more Powerballs, which greatly drops your chance of winning, but I think it makes more winners, although one of them's like $12. Yay! 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
0: 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Not too bad today. Mostly clear. Moderate westerly winds, 19 degrees. The high, we're down to 9 this evening. Sunday, a mix of sun and cloud, moderate westerlies, and a high of 19 degrees.
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0: Soul Asylum with Brad on Saturday Morning Breakfast on More FM. Hope you're well this morning. Nice to have you joining us. Shout out to the person that flipped their car in the McDonald's drive-thru during the week. You see these stories come up, hey, and you just go, how did you do that? How, when you're driving at like 2 kilometres per hour through the drive-thru to get yourself a six-pack of nugs, did your car end up on its roof? I mean, I wish there was video footage of it. It's a great feat. So well done to that person. I hope they hadn't picked up their order, because there would have been nugs all over the inside roof of the car, and the cold ice and the drink would have fallen over you. What a mess. Flipping your car. They didn't have to pay for their nugs either. Hey, coming up, your chance to win our Win It Weekend is still on the way. It's a good one this weekend because it benefits you and it benefits your dog if you've got a dog. If you don't have a dog, maybe your neighbour does, or your friends, family. $100 worth of Billy and Margot dog food, which is great premium nutrition dog food developed by canine nutritionist Marie Jones. And then $50 for you. That is a win-win. The chance to win that after 10 on More FM.
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18: Good morning, I'm Torben with the latest at 9. Donald Trump has called on Americans to never forget what happened on September the 11th, 2001. The US president was at a ceremony at the Pentagon, which was struck by one of the hijacked planes that day.
19: We cannot forget that moment of immense and horrible evil that took place in this world, bent on the destruction of all that is good.
18: Back home, Christchurch City Council has ordered a report into Orana Wildlife Park's financial issues. The zoo is about $4 million in debt. Mayor Phil Major says he wants to learn more.
20: There's been a lot of work done on it over the years to keep it to where it is, but it just needs another lift to keep it up with 20th century, so to speak. We've got a report coming to financial performance.
18: And organisers of a West Coast event today in Punakaiki are hoping to get more locals eating wild goat. Bush to belly is part of efforts to encourage hunting of the invasive species. Natasha Savage of the Deerstalkers Association says wild goat meat can be nicer than people expect.
21: The perception is that goats are stinky and don't taste very good and might be a little bit tougher. So we're really just trying to show people different ways that you can utilise a goat.
18: To sport, and it's NRL playoff time tonight for the Warriors against the Dolphins at Mount Smart. Coach Andrew Webster's looking forward to plenty of support from the crowd.
22: They're fun, they're intimidating, they're loud, they're enjoyable. So yeah, just come on the weekend, be yourselves, we need you. Yeah, and don't change.
18: Kickoffs at 6.05, Rugby League with Machinery House in a league of their own. And in NPC Rugby, Otago have moved to second on the NPC points table after thrashing Tasman 57-33.
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0: 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Not too bad today. Mostly clear. Moderate westerly winds, 19 degrees. The high, we're down to 9 this evening. Sunday, a mix of sun and cloud, moderate westerlies, and a high of 19
5: more
0: degrees.
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0: some, oh no, it's fun, some nights. More FM. Oh man, I'm a fake today. I'm losing it. Everyone's got the flu at the moment, influenza A, or everyone's got something at the moment, and I've been taking some of that pseudoephedrine stuff when I get in bed at night, and I've been purchasing things online, like quite big purchases that I don't remember making. I woke up and I ordered $300 worth of clothes on Thursday night. Shocking. It's More FM, Stella Lefty, Boston on More.
1: Oh.

0: there. 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

0: New music on More FM from Alex Warren. This is a new song called Rescuer. Shout out to everyone in Nelson today. Nelson, the place to be. They're the only ones with the weather forecast that's all sunny all weekend till Monday. The only part of New Zealand. Well done. Well, what's it going to be like in January? You can never pick it. It's either scorching hot or pouring down with rain. The Foo Fighters are playing in Christchurch, 1NZ Stadium on the 19th of Jan. And the 22nd, Western Springs in Auckland. If you want tickets, I'll tell you. Friday coming up, all right, on More FM. Sarah and Adam at 3 o'clock, their show starts. 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And you know 100% they're going to play Everlong. It's kind of like it's a written law. They have to play it. Great tune. Foo Fighters fans, Friday, 3 p.m. next week on More FM. 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
2: 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Foo Fighters are coming back to New Zealand, hitting Western Springs Bowl in Auckland and 1NZ Stadium in Christchurch this Jan.
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0: 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A bit of a wow from the week was seeing billionaire Beyonce putting a box on sale. All the money in the world, and she's selling an empty wooden box for $1,000. I mean, Beyonce, come on. $1,000 for a bit of wood. We could all make this box. Varying levels of, you know, carpentry and everything, but $1,000. Calm down, mate. Coming up next on More FM, we're going to play Noah Kahan, Pitbull and Christina Aguilera, and the winning starts with our Win It Weekend. 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
15: Morning, I'm Torben with the latest at 10. Commemorations are ongoing across the states, marking 25 years since the 9/11 terror attacks. Speaking at the Pentagon, which was struck by one of four hijacked planes that day, President Donald Trump praised how his country responded to the attacks.
21: Americans are made of a goodness and spirit that can transcend any earthly force. And that's what we're doing, better than anyone else has ever been able to do it.
15: Meanwhile, a key oil pipeline in Saudi Arabia has been shut down after being attacked. The infrastructure has become critical to the kingdom amid the blockade of the Strait of Hormuz. Its foreign ministry has blamed drones launched by unspecified actors in Iraq, where several pro-Iranian militias are active. New Zealand Post is experiencing issues with online services such as parcel tracking. It says staff are working to restore services as soon as possible. And West Coasters are being encouraged to eat more wild goat. The Deerstalkers Association is running a bush-to-belly event at Punakaiki that includes butchering and cooking demonstrations. Secretary Natasha Savage says it's part of a national contest targeting the pests.
22: It's the West Coast Open Day, so people can bring their goat tails in to submit them for the competition and get their heads measured as well.
15: To sport, the All Blacks won't be changing their game plan too much as they head into the fourth and final test against the Springboks in Baltimore tomorrow morning. Captain Cody Taylor says they're sticking to what they know.
23: Obviously we've had injuries, so other people get to slot in there. So the brand of rugby we want to play is the same as it has been this whole tour.
15: Rugby with All Blacks, travelandhospitality.com. And cool and windy conditions are forecast for the Warriors NRL playoff clash with the Dolphins at Mount Smart. Kickoffs at 6:05.
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0: More FM, Bay of Plenty weather with Tyre Master. 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Not too bad today. Mostly clear. Moderate westerly winds, 19 degrees. The high, we're down to 9 this evening. Sunday, a mix of sun and cloud. Moderate westerlies and a high of 19 degrees.
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26: Me not working hard, yeah right, picture that with a Kodak. Or better yet, go to Times Square, take a picture of me with a Kodak. Took my life from negative to positive, I just want y'all to know that. And tonight, let's enjoy life.

Amen on More FM. If you are looking on your phone this morning for a bit of parcel tracking, and you're looking on the app, and you're going, hang on, what? Hang on, where's my bloody frying pan? Where's my... Don't worry, there was a situation earlier with New Zealand Post, and tracking couldn't be seen, basically, which always gives you the jibs, the yicks. You're like, man, where's my stuff gone? It's all sorted out, it's all fixed. Have a look, you should see it. It's More FM.

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1: Beautiful things. Benson Boone on Saturday Morning Breakfast on Mori FM. I want to show you something. I find this to be such a beautiful thing. We love Kings of Leon here at Mori FM. We know you love Kings of Leon. They're a great brand, band. And you know, in a world full of pop music and stuff and the way music's going, it's a lot different to what it used to be. And they're coming out with a new album, and it's in stores November 6th. It's going to be called Oh My Beloved. And a sample of the song they dropped yesterday called My Whole World. This is the sort of sound it's gone back to.

0: think it's about losing a mother or a grandmother. But it, honestly, it's got such emotion. A quick chorus here. Go and have a look and have a listen to it, okay? It's called My Whole World from Kings of Leon, and it's just stunning. It'll make your eyes sort of cut a couple of onions. 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

0: Jimmy Eat World. It is the middle on More FM. Off on a drive to get some stuff, are you? Don't forget your lotto ticket tonight. It's a must-win $10 million jackpot. They're doing this to square things up, get rid of that cash in there and start fresh with the brand new, we'll set up the new system that's going to be effective after tonight with the new Powerballs and all that sort of stuff, making it all a little bit harder. You might be off to do some shopping. Kmart's updating their checkouts. Well, it's kind of flashing back. Remember, Kmart used to have the standard checkouts that were at the front there. They're saying they're upgrading. They're just going back to that old way. Thank God. Oh, I'm going to say that. Thank God. What else is going on? Don't flip your car in McDonald's drive-thru. And if you're entering the sausage roll competition, good luck to you as well if you're a sausage roller, I imagine is what you called.
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3: Gil.
0: Dog, who?
3: Gil.
0: Just Gil?
3: Just Gil,
0: yeah. Hey, Gil, like, not even an official birth certificate name of like Gilithy, it's just Gil.
3: Just girl, yeah.
0: Right. Yep. Is she a girl or a boy?
3: Definitely a girl.
0: All right, just checking. Good. Hey, what's her favourite trick?
3: Probably rolling over.
0: Yeah? Where does she sleep?
3: Yeah. On my bed, even though I like to discourage it, but she still does it.
0: Yeah, my cat was up by my pillow last night because it was really windy. I'm like, what are you up to? Anyway, oh, that's lucky. It sounds like a great wee dog there. We're going to treat you because we've got to treat our dogs. You've won yourself $100 worth of Billy and Margot dog food for your dog, and you've got $50.
3: Oh, amazing. Thank you.
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19: Morning, I'm Torben with the latest at 11. Police are at the scene of a serious house fire in the Bay of Plenty. Emergency services were called to Matakana Island near Tauranga around 4 this morning. Hatuhone St John says a helicopter took one patient to Waikato Hospital in a moderate condition. Americans are marking 25 years since the September 11 terror attacks. Donald Trump was at the Pentagon while his predecessors were at the site of the Twin Towers. New York City Mayor Zoran Mamdani spoke at an interfaith service in Manhattan.
20: 25 years since the darkest day that our city has ever known. 25 years of grief and sacrifice. 25 years also of heroism and of rebuilding.
19: And a trove of CIA documents relating to 9/11 have been declassified for the first time. One presidential briefing memo from 1998 warned Al-Qaeda wanted to fly a plane into an American city. And West Coasters are being taught how to turn wild goats into food. The Deerstalkers Association is running bush-to-belly events at different locations for 3 months. Secretary Natasha Savage says it's about protecting the environment while also stocking the freezer.
21: We're trying to promote goats as a food source for families, so we serve a lot of goat-based dishes at the events. We're making bone broth right now.
19: In sport, Warriors coach Andrew Webster says he wants his players to focus on the basics in tonight's NRL playoff clash with the Dolphins at Mount Smart.
22: Obviously, we know the intensity of finals goes up, but those little things that they've worked on all year matter, and they matter most.
19: Kickoffs at 6:05. In last night's game, the Knights beat the Rabbitohs. Rugby league with Machinery House in a league of their own. To rugby and All Blacks captain Cody Taylor says he's expecting the Springboks to hit them hard in tomorrow morning's fourth test in Baltimore.
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0: 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Not too bad today. Mostly clear. Moderate westerly winds, 19 degrees. The high, we're down to 9 this evening. Sunday, a mix of sun and cloud. Moderate westerlies and a high of 19 degrees.
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Snow Patrol on More FM Saturday morning breakfast with Brad. Well, those nights are getting longer. It's about 15 days from now. We're going to be springing our clocks forward. I think it's September 27th we go forward. The spring lambs are out.

0: Hey there, this is Sayonara. 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

0: This is Maury FM, and that's Max Allais. Not Justin Bieber, Max Allais, a song called Crybaby. That's good, isn't it? Great tune. But the Crybaby of the week's got to be old mate who sat down on the plane and got a little bit noisy and a little bit rude and abusive and got duct taped to his chair. You just don't want to be that guy, do you? I mean, you get to the airport, doesn't matter what time of the day, and you think, I'm going to have a wine. I'm going to have a champagne, all right? You know, I'm going to get a little bit loose. Even if you don't drink, you just got that feeling, don't you? You're getting on a plane. But you don't go so silly that they have to tie you down. So you're sitting there like an idiot, duct taped to your chair. Imagine it. I know it can get wild, but anyway, he's the Crybaby of the week. Next on Maury FM, another chance to win such a great prize. This is thanks to Billy and Margot. We've got $100 worth of dog food for your old mate, and you get for yourself $50 next on Maury FM.
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8: Right, plenty of heads south to Invercargill for this week's round in the NPC. 5 changes being made to the squad from last week's loss to Manawatu. Richard Judd taking the 9 jersey again after being unavailable last week. Charlie Sinton now moving to the bench. The front row sees a number of changes too, with Harold Rounds and Sione Tupo moving into the 1 and 2 jerseys respectively. The last time the two teams met last year saw the Stags take a comfortable win over the Bay in Rotorua, with our boys hoping to return the favour and upset the hosts on Sunday. Kick-off 5 past 5.
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0: 5 to 12 on More FM with Hootie and the Blowfish and Let Her Cry. 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
0: Roseanne, what's your dog's name?
3: My daughter's got the dog. His name's Murphy.
0: Murphy!
3: I don't know what sort of dog, but he's really cute.
0: hang on. You don't know what kind of dog it is, but it's Murphy. There needs to be some kind of app that you could just take a photo. It will tell you, is it big or small? Is it bigger than a loaf of bread?
3: Yes.
0: How much bigger than a loaf of bread?
3: About 3 loaves of bread.
0: 3 loaves of bread. All right. Okay. What color is it?
3: Brown.
0: Long nose or short nose?
3: Short nose.
0: Right. Okay. It's a French bulldog. No?
3: No. Yeah, I'm really not good with what sort they are, but I just know he's cute.
0: Do you know, I don't know why, Roseanne, but this is really, really going to bug me, probably till about 4 a.m. tomorrow morning, because I need to know what Murphy is, and I'm never going to find out.
3: Is it a schnauzer?
0: A schnauzer? I don't know.
3: I think it is. Something like that, anyway.
0: Okay, I want you to find out and text back to More FM so I find out, so I can sleep and get on with my life.
3: All right.
0: Okay?
3: I'll do that for you.
0: Okay.
3: No problem at all.
0: Good. Hey, mate, you've won today. Thanks to Billy and Margot. We've got $100 worth of Billy and Margot for your dog and $50 for you.
3: Oh, thank you so much. Really made my day. I've been having a bit of a rough time lately, so you really
0: put
3: me up.
0: Oh, it is. And it is a really tough time, isn't it? It's a weird time, so I hope that helps you a bit.
3: Thank you. Yeah, it really does.
0: Oh, good, mate. Hey, thank you to Billy and Margot. More chances to win it throughout the afternoon and the weekend. It's more...
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